0: out that number to that other bass player.
1: But I ain't missing it.
0: 5551222278999111121212.
2: 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Y'all was right.

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Were you tortured by your own thirst in those pleasures that you seek, that made you Tom the Curious, that makes you James the Weak?

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All I can say, on behalf of my brother John and the 12 members from Ladder 3 that we've lost, the 20 members of the New York City Fire Department football team that we've lost, and all the people from my neighborhood, my hometown, Rockaway Beach, Queens, New York. Our friends, our neighbors, our relatives, they are not gone because they are not forgotten. And I want to say one more thing. In the spirit of the Irish people, Osama bin Laden, you can kiss my royal Irish ass.

unreal it may seem, we are connected, you and I. We are on the same page.